0: Jump all that junk inside your trunk.
1: I'ma get you drunk. Get you love drunk up my hump. My hump, my hump. My hump, my hump, my hump. My hump, my hump.
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You see, people, house is more than a nation. House is a feeling. House is a sanctuary. House is a release. House will pick you up when you feel down. House will make you strong when you feel weak. House will fill you up when you feel hungry. He said, if you vote for me, I can make the sun rise take a little bit longer. 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So